Sarah Larson, Midnight Sun, Ariana Grande, Hate That I Made You Love Me, and right now the number 3 song belongs to Olivia Dean. So Easy to Fall in Love is on

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0: Cat's Eye Animal was number two, and the number one song tonight belongs to Shakira and Burna Boy. This one's called Die Die. You ready for it?
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0: Alexander from Hicks 97.3, The Rhythm of Miami, teaming up with my friends at EdFed Credit Union to give one lucky student a $1,500 scholarship every month. 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

Don't forget, tomorrow morning, Jade Alexander has your opportunity to see Doja Cat at the Kaseya Center in the 8 a.m. hour. And she'll be playing Ticket Tag with Chi Chi, who's covering for Martika. Doja Cat.

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2: 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Harris Dickinson and Marissa Abella are reading it to you on Audible. 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Your ears burn. 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Performance is so good, you'll give love a second chance. 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Stories that speak to you. 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
3: 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The Special Olympics Unified Team takes the field at New Stadium following the Inter Miami soccer match against Atlanta United. 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

0: 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I go by the name of Vic Latino, and your name is?
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All right, Vic Latino in for Chi-Chi, and that's going to do it for me. 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

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Minute to win it at 7:30, 1K payday at 8 o'clock. We all got bills to pay. 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

Doja Cat and Lotto taking over the Kaseya Center November the 11th. 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Just give me the name and city of the previous winner. 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

0: It's Jade Alexander from Hits 97.3, The Rhythm of Miami, teaming up with my friends at EdFed Credit Union to give one lucky student a $1,500 scholarship every month. 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

Doja Cat and Lotto taking over the Kaseya Center November the 11th. 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
7: Let's get the party started! 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Lots of your favorites coming back. Dancing with the Stars, The Voice, Shark Tank, Survivor, The Amazing Race. 3 weeks from today is the first day of fall. And then there's the big one. September just got here, and it's already giving us a day off on Monday.
9: Yeah, baby.
7: Yeah,
9: thank
7: baby.
9: You, Labor Day. Hello.
7: Wow. It is September 2026, guys. Christmas, New Year's. 2027 is right around the bend. Let's enjoy Q4 of this year. Crank it up. That's one of my favorites. Oh, yeah, baby. Feels so good.
9: Oh, yeah. Such
7: we
9: good
7: hope
9: song.
7: You feel real good. I'm having to clear my throat, and it's only 6:03 in the morning.
9: It'll be a long morning there, Jay.
7: Oh, let's do this. Let's hope I'm not getting sick like everybody else seems to be getting sick. Buenos dias. It's the Jade Alexander Show on Hits 97.3, The Rhythm of Miami.

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0: Let us review rather quickly what we've got in store this morning on the Jade Alexander Show, Monday through Friday, 6 to 10 in the morning. If you're in the mood for a little Jody Watley throwback, something really good about real love. 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We busy. 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
0: You know what? I changed my mind. How about Mary J. Blige for a throwback? Coming up at 6:50. I'm a woman. I'm entitled to changing my mind.

Buenos dias. Welcome to Tuesday, September the 1st. Lionel Messi hanging up his cleats. Got the juice coming up in about 13 minutes. Right now, enjoy the morning mix with DJ Vic Latino.

0: Jade's Juice on Hits 97.3, The Rhythm of Miami. Sponsored by Brandon Honda. We always say yes, yes to savings, yes to you.
1: Lionel Messi hanging up his cleats, baby. After 20 years, he's retiring from the Argentinian national team. Mm-hmm. He's played in 6 World Cups. He's led Argentina to win. He led them to win 4 years ago. Lost to Spain, obviously, in the finals this year. Lost his father last month. He's not even sure how much longer he'll play for Inter Miami. Lots of personal emotions leading him to this. And with all that he's accomplished and accrued while doing something that he loves, I think this is a good out and good for Messi for downsizing. When you lose a parent like that and you're hitting 40, you just view life from a different lens. And let's face it, he's set for life. So
2: that's true. With that being said, it's like he is getting older. He is slowing down. But he also just played on Sunday for Inter Miami and scored 4 goals and 1 assist.
1: I mean, I'm not saying he doesn't still have it. It's just from a personal standpoint, I think he's like, you know what? Let me do a Seinfeld, leave while I'm on top and enjoy life. Stupidest maxing of all time is happening right now. I'm sure you've heard all the maxing trends. Pheromone maxing.
2: What does that even mean? What do we even do? What does it even mean?
1: It's your people.
2: My people.
1: Men are not showering or wearing deodorant in order to amplify their natural musk.
2: Don't you dare start
1: making
2: this now.
1: Them biologically irresistible. Now, we're not talking about the stinky gym smell or any type of strong BO or anything like that. Just not cologne and just more manly. And are you kidding me? Jean-Paul Gaultier is like catnip for me. You're going to take away the smell of a delicious cologne from a man who just, I mean, even I'll even take Old Spice, dude. English leather. I don't care, but
2: Irish
1: there is
2: spring.
1: Nothing sexier than a man who's just fresh out of the shower and he dries his body and puts his clothes on and then he just spritz on Dolce & Gabbana, the original one. Oh,

0: Okay.
1: You need a cold shower. 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I get bullied for it in high school.
0: You
1: and
0: are the only coworker I've had in my entire
1: 30-plus
0: radio career that has to have a stick of deodorant at his desk because he forgets to put it on in the morning.
1: I got one everywhere.
0: So no.
1: Planted around. Just
0: keep your maxing to yourself.
2: Fine.
0: And if you're contemplating, or maybe you're fighting with yourself about whether or not to get that workout in this morning, listen. Listen, Linda. If Dick Van Dyke still works out and stretches and does a couple hundred crunches and does yoga for his health and he's 100, you can get your bad self to the gym or for that run at Tropical Park with the Run Club that meets every Tuesday, or maybe a run on Fort Lauderdale Beach to watch the sunrise at 7:01 this morning if... Of course, nobody minds a little rain, but get yourself moving.
3: 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I'm telling you, you can keep going for a long. I'm still dancing and singing. Anyone have any questions?
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1: In Miami-Dade on 95 Express, southbound the off-ramp to the Airport Expressway, we have a stalled vehicle that has closed that off-ramp down. Hialeah on the Palmetto southbound before Northwest 122nd Street. An accident is blocking a right lane. And in Northwest Dade on the Gratney eastbound before Northwest 32nd Avenue. A broken down vehicle also blocking a right lane. 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
1: Sometimes you just find a record and you're like, oh, haven't heard this in a minute. 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
1: Good morning. Is this Jade?
0: Yes, it most certainly is. Who's behind this beautiful voice?
1: This is Bernie. My grandson, Tyler, is such a fan of yours. He called you guys the Jabi Show, the Jade and Bernie, Jade and Ben, I mean. And he asked me to call guys and wish you a wonderful Wednesday. That's all. You don't want anything.
0: This is your grandson?
1: My grandson, Tyler, who's 8, goes to Dolphin Bay, Miramar, and he asked me to call Jade. That's it.
0: Is he with you now, or are you just the messenger?
1: No, I'm a messenger.
0: Granddad Bernie is the messenger.
2: We love you, Bernie.
0: Now, Tyler lives in Miramar, you said?
1: No, we live in Pembroke Pines, but he goes to school in Miramar.
0: Would you please tell that beautiful grandson of yours that I cannot thank or love him more for such a sweet... I mean, this kid should be concentrating on recess, on lunchtime, on his favorite subject at school. And what he did instead was say, hey, abuelito, can you do me a favor? Will you call Jade Alexander and tell her that I want to say hello, but I can't because I'm in school? I mean, you are raising him right.
1: I'm trying...
0: Bernie, keep doing what you do. Keep rocking. And thank you from the bottom of my soul for listening to the Jade Alexander Show, putting up with Just Ben, and just being a part of the Hits 97.3 family.
1: Thank you for giving us positive energy every morning on our way to school.
2: And
1: thank
2: Bernie,
1: you so much.
0: Okay, here
2: also,
0: it comes. Here it comes.
2: Tell Tyler, Uncle Just Ben says, stay away from cigarettes.
0: Okay, listen, this is the second time that you give advice to a child that doesn't even have that on their radar.
2: Say
0: goodbye, Ben.
2: Okay, goodbye, Bernie.
0: We love you, Bernie. Have a beautiful day, honey.
1: You too. Bye.
0: Bye. By the way, our Carline hotline is open every single day for you guys, Monday through Friday, 6 to 10, 866-227-9730. You can drop us an open mic. 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
5: Starting in Miami-Dade on the Palmetto southbound at Northwest 25th Street, we have emergency vehicles blocking a left lane. Dolphin westbound at Red Road, we have an accident blocking the left shoulder. And in Broward, Hollywood-Dania Beach area, 95 northbound at Sterling Road, we have an accident blocking the right shoulder as well. 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

0: Rebecca Rivero, mi amor. It's Jade Alexander and Just Ben from Hits 97.3. How are you?
1: Oh, my God. We're just listening to you guys in the car.
0: Oh, you know how much that means to me?
1: My son and my daughter, we play you guys every morning. We literally rush in the car just to get to listen to you guys before we get to school drop-off.
0: Ay, Rebecca. What are your kids' names, mi amor?
1: Reese and Rose.
0: Reese and Rose.
2: Reese, Rose, Rebecca, Ribeiro.
0: That tells me that you guys play the $1,000 minute to win it every morning.
1: Every morning.
0: Are they in the car with you right now?
1: I just dropped off my son. He's literally going to lose his mind.
2: Damn it!
0: 33324, what city are you guys in?
1: Plantation.
0: My love, unfortunately, you're going to have to do this without your son's help. How old is he?
1: He is 7.
0: And how old is Rose?
1: She's 3, but she's going on 13.
0: Oh, well, then this is perfect. She's going to be your conspirator here on your co-conspirator, I should say.
2: There might be a couple she'll get right in this
0: with one. With a $1,000 minute to win it. Let's have some fun and

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1: Mom Rebecca, 3-year-old Rose. The whole family's names start with R because Reese was just dropped off at school. You know, since you guys play every day, but let's make sure that everybody's on the same page. 60 seconds to answer 10 questions. If you don't know an answer, what are you going to do, Rebecca?
2: Pass.
1: Right, because we can always come back if there's time left on the clock and only accept your first answer. So be careful with that 3 to 13-year-old there. If she blurts it out, I got to keep it. Get all right in 60 seconds. Lowercase Law, home of the lowest legal fees in the industry, is going to be cutting you a check.
2: Oh, my God. I need that. Okay.
3: All right. Get you that money, Rebecca.
1: Okay. Here we go, mi cielo. On 3, 2, 1.
3: What does the M in MLB stand for?
2: Major.
3: What is the main meat in a traditional Cuban sandwich?
2: Pass.
3: What is the name of the annual food promotion featuring discounted restaurant menu items across Miami?
2: Miami Food Week.
3: In what state would you find the Great Salt Lake?
2: Pass.
3: What does Dory suffer from in Finding Nemo?
2: Short-term memory loss.
3: Snap, Crackle, Pop is associated with which breakfast cereal brand?
2: Pass.
3: What type of pasta is shaped like little tubes?
2: Macaroni.
3: What U.S. president had a home called Monticello?
2: Pass.
3: Armando Christian Perez is the real name of which Miami-based music artist?
2: Pass.
3: What is the only number spelled with the same number of letters as its value?
2: Pass.
3: Well, okay. All right. We did the passing game. We passed like
2: this
3: a professional.
2: Is way harder.
3: You were
2: this
3: passing like
2: harder.
3: like a mofo.
1: And there's one there that I know that you're going to argue with me on, but I think the macaroni one, it is tubish.
3: It's not a like a straight.
1: Well, I mean, but it's got a tube. It's hollow.
3: We're gonna go over
1: okay,
3: everything.
1: Whatever.
3: Let's go over. Rebecca, okay, so because we passed on all of them, we didn't get a chance to go back.
1: You didn't even do that gently.
3: I realize that.
1: You just slipped straight into being rude.
3: Yes, that was my bad, and I'm working on it. Okay, so out of the 10, you got like two and a half, maybe 2 3/4. We'll go over them. Okay. The main meat in a traditional Cuban sandwich, we were looking for pork. We would have also accepted ham.
2: I'm not Cuban. I'm Dominican and Puerto Rican. I don't know this.
1: Pero niña, you're going to tell me you've never had a Cuban sandwich?
2: No, I hate it, actually.
1: Oh, my God.
3: No.
1: Okay, we can hang up now.
3: No.
1: Bye.
3: What a thing to say. All right. The name of the annual food promotion featuring discounted restaurant menus across Miami. I was looking for Miami Spice. You said Miami Restaurant Week, which is...
1: It's Miami Spice.
3: It's Miami Spice. Okay. The state that you'd find the Great Salt Lake would be Utah. Snap, Crackle, Pop is associated with Rice Krispies.
2: That is on the tip of my tongue. Oh, my God. Yes.
3: This is the one Jade's trying to fight for you on. The type of pasta shaped like little tubes. I was looking for penne or rigatoni.
1: Well, but macaroni. Okay.
3: It's not a tube.
2: But macaroni is kind of a tube.
1: Exactly.
2: If you think about it.
3: I guess
1: it's
3: like
1: a tube.
3: Curved.
1: It has a little hole in it. I'm sorry.
3: Sure, I'm not.
1: Give her at least half.
3: You can have the full. Okay.
2: I already lost, Ben.
3: I know,
2: I
3: it's true.
2: Lost.
3: It doesn't really matter.
1: I mean, seriously.
3: It doesn't really matter. Okay, so the U.S. president that had a home called Monticello, that's Thomas Jefferson.
1: Who knows? Okay.
3: It's taught in schools.
1: Okay, well.
3: Okay. Armando Christian Perez, that is also known as Pitbull.
2: Oh, my God.
1: She clearly doesn't cross the 954 over to the 305
3: side. Which I don't blame you.
2: To be honest, I'm actually a New York native, so a lot of the Miami stuff is still getting, you know, used to. So.
1: How long have you been in South Florida?
2: A few years.
1: Okay.
3: And the last one, the only number spelled with the same number of letters as its value is the number 4. F-O-U-R, 4 letters, 4 value. It's the only number.
2: Okay.
1: But you had fun, right? And maybe the next time, because of course you're going to sign up so that you can play, maybe your son, Reese, will be in the car.
2: Oh my God, yes. I have to find the recording of this conversation so I can play it for him. He's going to lose his mind.
1: Well, you know what? I would prefer that we record the next conversation because Ben's going to work on his rudeness factor.
3: I'm working on my manners. Or my bluntness, I guess.
1: It's a little rough.
3: I'm working on it.
1: Let's be a little. Although she is from New York, she can probably handle it.
3: She probably can take that.
1: Maybe this isn't the time to call you out on this one.
3: And by the way, Reese and everybody else can find all of our Minute to Win It's when we play them on hits973.com. We post them every day.
1: Rebecca, we love you and Reese and Rose and hope that you have a wonderful day and hope that we get to play with you again.
2: Hi.
3: Hi, Rose.
1: Hi, Rose. Have a
2: Thank
1: beautiful
2: so
1: day.
2: Much. I love you guys.
3: We love you.
1: We love you, honey. Bye.
2: Bye.
1: The tactic that men are currently using to attract women, and it gets a big old nope from me. It's in the juice, 2.5 minutes away on Hits 97.3, The Rhythm of Miami. When I'm

0: Jade's Juice on Hits 97.3, The Rhythm of Miami. 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We always say yes, yes to savings, yes to you.
1: I'm too sexy for my love, too sexy for my love. Love's going to leave.
2: Stupidest maxing of all time is happening right now. Pheromone maxing, it's called. Men, they're just not showering or wearing deodorant in order to, what they're calling, amplify that natural masculine musk, making them irresistible. I'm not talking the stinky gym or BO smell. They just are not wearing the cologne or, you know, just that scent that women love. Like for me, a guy walking around with Jean Paul Gaultier or Dolce & Gabbana or... I don't know. I think Givenchy also has a couple that
3: Kirkland
2: I like.
3: Kirkland has a really nice fragrance as well. You should check it out.
2: Which
3: it's really
2: one?
3: Good. Kirkland.
2: Okay. Costco?
3: Yep. It's really
2: good. I don't know
3: really
2: that
3: good.
2: I've smelled that one. Didn't even know that Kirkland had
3: it's
2: their own line.
3: It's a 95-ounce bottle of cologne.
2: For $4.99.
3: Yeah, it's really good. It's really, really good.
2: Like I said, stupidest maxing of all time.
3: So dumb.
2: Right. So you're sitting there going, oh, I don't feel like going to the gym. I don't want to go to yoga class. Listen up. If Dick Van Dyke, I hope you know who Dick Van Dyke is. I mean, he was obviously on the Dick
3: Legend.
2: Van Dyke Show, Diagnosis Murder, Chitty Chitty Bang Bang.
3: He was also in
2: Mary Poppins.
3: Night of the Museum.
2: Yes. This dude does weights, stretches, crunches, yoga, and he's 100 years old.
4: So all you old guys out there, listen to me. I'm telling you, you can keep going for a long time. I'm still dancing and singing. Anyone have any questions?
2: Get your bad self to the gym. Don't cancel that class. You're paying for a membership and live to be 100 like Dick Van Dyke so that you can still be dancing and singing. All right. A guy in Taiwan thought that he would score some points by helping around the house.
3: Mm-hmm.
2: So he remotely activated the robot vacuum that he and his wife have. You know, like one of the Roombas.
3: Like a Roomba, yeah.
2: Yeah, like a Roomba. Only she was the one scoring because the vacuum has a little camera on it. And he saw that she was there.
3: Oh, no.
2: With someone else.
3: No, no.
2: Now, the husband sued the wife.
3: No.
2: And the dude.
3: Wait, these vacuums have cameras on them?
2: They've got little cameras. That's how advanced they are. Anyway, the husband sued the wife and the mysterious dude. You can do that in Taiwan, apparently.
3: Good.
2: And he won. She turned around and sued him for filming her without permission. Wait.
3: Who's winning
2: Not
3: this
2: Not only did she win.
3: She won too?
2: He went to jail for 5 months.
3: Oh, damn.
2: All because he tried to be a good guy and turn on the vacuum.
3: This guy got
2: moral
3: double whammy.
2: Of the story, guys, just don't do housework. Oh,
3: this
2: wait,
3: guy got kicked.
2: What did I just do?
3: Kicked when he was down. Not only was his lady cheating on him, he also went to jail
2: went
3: for 5 months.
2: Went to jail, and geez, that is the juice on the Jade Alexander Show. 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
3: In Miami-Dade, Miami Gardens on the Palmetto westbound before Northwest 37th Avenue. We have an accident blocking two right lanes. On the Palmetto southbound at Northwest 25th Street, we have an accident blocking a left lane. And on 95 southbound, the off-ramp to the Palmetto, broken down vehicle blocking a right lane. Broward in the clear for now. 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

0: Surely you've heard of Dry January, but have you heard of Sober September?
1: Oh, no.
0: It's a little movement here, hoping that people will put just the brakes on drinking any alcohol through September. The thinking is you spent most of the summer doing just that, right? On vacation, the barbecuing, the pina coladas, the you know. So maybe taking a break after all the summer fun through September. Now, mind you, September has Labor Day.
1: That's a long weekend. That's a grilling weekend. That's a beer drinking
0: holiday. September is technically now you're like in the first month of back to school. So
1: there's a lot of stresses. You got to have a glass of wine at the end of the first week of school.
0: So I don't know that September is necessarily the good month for this.
1: They do.
0: Kudos to you, by the way.
1: Right,
0: you can do this and if you need to do this, that is not to be ignored by any stretch of the imagination. But if you have self-control and you have that glass of wine at night after working for 8 to 10 hours, perhaps with a boss you don't like, and then you got to pick kids up at Abuela's house because the bus dropped them off there. Now you've got to go to your mom's or your mother-in-law's to pick up the kids. And now you got to go home, make sure everybody did their homework, make dinner, everyone take a shower.
1: Jade, would you like me to pour you a glass of wine right now?
0: I'm
1: you
0: already sound stressed. Exhausted.
1: You don't even have kids.
0: But anyway, hey, if you maybe overindulged over the summer, good for you. Good.
1: I see now.
0: Good.
1: That this will make sense in like 6 minutes.
0: In 6 minutes, you'll understand
1: good
0: what I'm trying to do here.
1: And if you aren't doing Sober September, pour yourself a good pour. A good
0: large glass of
1: good
0: whatever.
1: Beer. Good liquor.
0: 1K payday, 6 minutes away. That keyword is a good one. It's 97.3, The Rhythm of Miami.

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0: If I were sitting in my car right now listening to this song, everybody around me would think that I was having some type of medical emergency.
1: I thought you were having one right now.
0: I love that song. Welcome to Hits 97.3. We are the Rhythm of Miami. Free music all day long. No membership, no subscription. All local, all here for you, including some really cool prizes. At 8:30, we're going to play Ticket Tag. Doja Cat coming to town. I'm going to need the name and the city of yesterday afternoon's winner. So all you got to do is be caller 9. Give me that information. We're good to go. And then we've got Jonas Brothers tickets. That's at 9 o'clock, straight off the top. But right now, you're trying to win the $1,000 with the 1K payday with the word good. That is the keyword that you're entering on the app or the website. And we will be calling you shortly after 8:30 if you've won the money. I am giving you a heads up that it's not coming from a 305 or 954 or 786 or whatever other area code we have here in South Florida. It used to just be 305, by the way, for us OGs. It's probably like an 833 or an 866. I don't know.
1: We're exempt from some of this fun.
0: So just be aware that if you get a phone call shortly after 8:30 because you entered the word good and good for you, you might have just won the $1,000. Make sure you answer that phone of yours. All right. How about a little Shakira? This is a banger.
1: Love this one.
0: Loving it. And we love you. 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
6: All right, starting in Palm Beach County, Boca Raton, Turnpike southbound at Glades Road. We have an accident blocking two right lanes in Miami-Dade, Miami Gardens, Palmetto westbound before Douglas. Accident there is blocking a right shoulder on the 95 southbound, the off-ramp to the Palmetto. Broken down vehicle blocking a right lane, University Park, FIU area, Turnpike southbound before Tamiami Trail. An accident has a right lane blocked, Dolphin eastbound at Lejeune Road. Broken down bus blocking a left lane, and in Broward, Oakland Park, 95 southbound after Oakland Park Boulevard, we have emergency vehicles blocking a right lane. 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
4: 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Oh, yeah.

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0: It's 97.3. It's the Rhythm of Miami. Question of the day on our Facebook page. Hopefully you're following us. We throw up a question there every day. Today, I think, is going to hit a nerve with a lot of us. What is a luxury you finally purchased and then you realized it was a headache to own? Like people who pine for that boat. Oh my God, I got to get a boat. Oh my, I'll be on the water every single weekend. And then you get the boat and then you want to sell the boat and you just want a friend with the boat.
2: Yeah.
0: Fish tank, same thing. They're beautiful. They're stunning. They're fantastic to look at.
2: Maintains a bad.
0: The maintenance
2: is bad
0: on those things. For me, I don't even have a full-sized RV. All I have is a travel trailer. And the reason I got the travel trailer is I got tired of trying to find hotels that would allow four dogs, because I did have four dogs at one point. And even though they were well-behaved, they didn't bark, they didn't shed. They were pristine, aristocratic, perfect dogs. I would have to rent two rooms for two people, and it was just ridiculous. So I said, you know what? Let's just get... And it did what it needed to do. But oh my God, something's always breaking, or you got to wash the thing and you got to protect it from the sun and then the parking of that thing and
2: You still have it?
0: I still have it.
2: You still have it.
0: It's parked at my mom's
2: house.
0: I'll take it first. Yeah, I'm not giving
2: you
0: anything.
2: Let me borrow it. That's the same thing with a truck. When I got my truck, it's like, oh, everybody is my friend and also needs to move every day.
0: Or they bought a washing machine at Home Depot and hey, Ben has a truck. So,
2: but come on, help me. No!
0: If you weren't driving a truck, I can't imagine you driving like anything. Like, you're from Virginia, North Carolina. Yeah. I can't imagine you in like,
2: I had a very small car before the truck.
0: Which was?
2: A Mazda 3 hatchback. It was a very tiny.
0: I have to look that up.
2: Compact. Oh. It was compact. Oh. But it was fun. It was zippy.
0: Would you go back to that?
2: No.
0: You're a truck man for the rest of your life.
2: I'm just a taller. I like being up high. I don't like being down low anymore. You know? I'm short enough as it is. I like to be tall.
0: And I beat you down plenty Monday through Friday. You don't need to be.
2: I don't need to be brought down any farther than I already am.
0: Doja Cat ticket tag, 6 minutes away, mis amigos. On the Jade Alexander Show, hits 97.3, the Rhythm of my

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0: good morning. Welcome to the Jade Alexander Show. You, my dear, are caller number 9.
1: Oh, my gosh. Hi, good morning.
0: Good morning. What is your name, young lady?
1: Hi, my name is Unike.
0: Oh, my goodness. Okay, you're going to have to spell that for me so that I can visualize it.
1: So it's Unike. It's O-N-I-K-E.
0: Onike. Oh my God. Where's that from?
1: It's a Nigerian name. I'm not Nigerian, but it's with Nigerian origin.
0: And what's the, is there like a meaning to it?
1: It means one who is, you know, praised, one who's exalted.
2: That's a nice name.
0: I don't know why our laptops are beeping in the middle of a lovely conversation with you, young lady, but.
2: Turn off your sound.
0: Give me the name in the city of yesterday afternoon's winner for the Doja Cat tickets.
1: It is David from Plantation.
2: You're going to the show!
1: Yes.
0: Oh. Repeat your name and your city so that this afternoon, caller 9 can try to repeat it. Because it's very, very...
1: It's a difficult name. Yes, I know to pronounce.
0: It's very elite.

0: He did win in court, but then she was like, oh, hold my beer. So she turned around, sued him for filming her without her permission. She won, and not only did she win, he went to jail for 5 months.
1: That's crazy.
0: Should have just minded his own business, turned off the camera, and moved on with his life.
1: Poor guy, dude.
0: Okay, Dolly Parton may not be hosting it in person, but the big birthday bash that she wanted to throw for her 80th is happening. Not only is it happening, Dolly Fest is taking place in both Nashville and in London. Weekend-long celebrations, by the way. She did not want a public memorial. She wanted a big party. She was planning it before she got sick. She was going to host it and perform and have a bunch of her celebrity musicians be a part of it. And by the way, this Dolly Fest is part of a bigger plan that Dolly had in mind. She spent years mapping out unreleased music and books and TV projects and merch and all kinds of other ventures that she wanted to continue even after she was gone.
1: Yes.
0: So not only that, don't know if you heard this, there's one song that she's got locked up and it will not be released until 2045.
1: We gotta wait 20 years for this?
0: Gotta wait 20 years to hear this song from Dolly. So, yeah, I guess it would be her 100th birthday, I'm assuming.
1: Yeah, that's what it is.
0: But anyway, yeah, big party all the way to the end, Dolly. All right, you know when you're dreaming and it feels so real that you actually react while you're sleeping?
1: I have crazy vivid
0: dreams. You feel
1: like
0: you're falling and you kind of like jerk back or whatever?
1: Well, fat jolt.
0: Imagine that you're dreaming that a mouse is trying to get into your mouth, okay?
1: Jade, please don't.
0: You react, and it's not a dream, and it's not a mouse.
2: Jade, stop.
0: Okay, but wait. It's not a dream, and it's
2: don't
0: not a mouse.
2: Don't do that.
0: It's a bat.
2: Don't do that.
0: It's a bat.
1: Jade, please
0: it's
1: stop.
0: It's bat season, and people with addicts need to be on the lookout because these things are looking for, I guess, dark, damp places. And this woman was out like a light and was dreaming that something was trying to make its way into her mouth.
1: And like, it was a real, and she
0: and
1: woke up and there was a bat in her mouth?
0: An actual bat. Between her and her husband, they removed it. Thankfully, it didn't have rabies. I don't have an addict. Do they hang out in other places upside down that we should know about?
1: I don't know.
0: Because we don't have attics or basements here in South Florida. I don't know if we have a bat. We do have a mouse problem because of all the palm trees, the Eureka palms. But do we have a bat problem?
1: I don't know, but they
0: can
1: say...
0: Can somebody out there tell me in South Florida if you've ever seen a bat in your home or at the office?
1: We've had bats in Virginia. It's different because obviously...
0: Right, that's Virginia. Different. And you guys have, you have an attic in,
1: attic
0: in your
1: and a
0: home.
1: Yeah,
0: right,
1: yeah.
0: Okay. Well, we don't have those, so I'm not sure if they're prevalent here in South Florida. You're grossed out right about now.
1: It's just something furry in your mouth is not a fun thing
0: a
1: to
0: bat
1: imagine.
0: In front of my face is sufficient.
1: Oh, my God.
0: That is the juice. We are going to throw it back to 1992 with Mary J. Blige in less than 10 minutes on Hits 97.3, The Rhythm of Miami.
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1: All right, in Miami-Dade on 95 Express southbound between Northwest 103rd and 95th Streets closed down due to an accident on the Julia Tuttle eastbound before Alton Road. We have an accident blocking two right lanes. University Park, FIU area on the turnpike southbound before Tamiami Trail. An accident is blocking a right lane. And 95 northbound before Northwest 103rd, an accident has a left lane blocked. Up in Palm Beach County, Boca Raton, turnpike southbound at Glades Road, we have an accident blocking two right lanes. And in West Deerfield Beach on the turnpike southbound before the Sawgrass, We have an accident blocking a right lane as well. 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
1: Hi there, good morning. Welcome to the Jade Alexander Show and to Bat Talk. We're talking about the woman who thought she was dreaming that a mouse was entering her mouth, and it wasn't a dream, and it wasn't a mouse, it was a bat.
2: Which is somehow, I feel like a little, it's the same.
1: It's disgusting either way. Have you ever experienced a bat?
3: Yes, actually, this is Eileen from Pembroke Pines.
1: Eileen, talk to us.
3: Well, you know, I have an air conditioning company. So at a customer's house, they had bats in their attic. And it was a mother bat. And I think there were like three babies up there as well. Normally, they will leave. They'll go up in the attic, but then they will leave. Once the babies are old enough to fly, they will go out.
1: So they just hang out in people's attics until they can fly the nest, kind of like the birds.
3: Yeah, yeah, that's what they do.
1: Did you freak out?
3: Well, I mean, I wasn't up there myself. It was one of my guys, or actually
1: she said her employee, you go.
2: Something's flapping around up there. Get up there.
3: The thing is that they wanted us to remove the poop because they had poop all over the attic.
1: Okay, now we're really
2: trying. It's not what an AC company does. It's not part of the job description, I'm pretty sure.
1: Eileen, thank you for sharing, baby doll. We love you.
3: Love you guys, too.
1: Hi! 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
7: They were the kids in that family in the neighborhood that were practicing in the basement, and you were probably next door going, oh my God, they're so loud. Somebody shut them up. Thankfully, nobody did, and they became the Jonas Brothers, the four brothers, including their brother, Frankie. They grew up in New Jersey, and they started the band by practicing really loud in the basement of their home. Hence, fast forward to 2026, and they're coming to South Florida. They are performing in South Florida, and I have a pair of tickets, as I promised, because it's officially now 9 o'clock. Caller number 9, these tickets are yours. 866-227-9730. Good luck.

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1: Good morning.
0: Hi. How are you?
1: I'm excellent. I hope I'm going to be even better in a moment. Am I caller number 9?
0: I don't divulge that information right off the top. I'm sorry. We do sign contracts here where we have to go through a protocol. What is your first name?
1: My first name is Nikita.
0: Nikita, where do you live?
1: I am in Kendall.
0: Well, whether you were caller 9 or not, I'm giving you the tickets just because you're from Kendall. Totally kidding.
2: No, she's definitely not totally kidding.
0: No, I'm not.
2: You're caller number two.
0: No,
2: and
0: she's
2: we gotta
0: not.
2: Move on.
0: No, she's not.
2: We are criminating her. He's trying
0: to take the tickets away from you. You were officially caller number 9. Otherwise, I wouldn't have dragged this conversation on as long as I have. That would be very unfair. Yeah. I just like to rub it in for obvious reasons, Nikita.
1: Yes. We know we all love Kendall. He loves Kendall. Yes.
0: He sits there and gripes and complains, and then he goes to Kendall, and they offer him coffee, and they offer
2: him,
0: una medianoche with croquetas.
2: I don't know what that stuff is laced with. Listen, also, and you heard the cult leader herself, Jade Alexander, say, I don't care if you're calling right or not, just because you're from Kendall.
0: I was kidding.
2: Yeah, right, you're
0: just because I want to rub that salt in that wound as deep as I can. Anyway. Nikita, my love, Jonas Brothers, you are going to be there at the show, the Burning Up Tour, all over again, Kaseya Center, October the 5th with your favorite person in the world because you got 2 tickets.
1: Woo! Thank you, guys. That's amazing. I'm so excited. I just dropped my daughter off at school, and my daughter is who I would take with me, so I'm on my way to work right now.
0: Yeah. What school does she go to?
1: She goes to Arvida.
0: Oh, goodness. That was the junior high school that I was supposed to go to, but my parents stuck me in a private school, and well, that's why I am who I am today. A complete hot mess. I'm just kidding. Yay, Arvida and McMillan. I can't remember right now if it was either or, but regardless. Girl, where do you go for the best music, the best prizes, and the best morning show?
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8: All right, in Miami-Dade, West Dade on the Turnpike northbound before the Dolphin, we have an accident blocking the center lane. Miami Beach on the Julia Tuttle eastbound before Alton Road. An accident has the right shoulder blocked, and Broward's looking good. 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

0: Rebecca Rivero, mi amor. It's Jade Alexander and Just Ben from Hits 97.3. How are you?
1: Oh, my God. We're just listening to you guys in the car.
0: Oh, you know how much that means to me?
1: My son and my daughter, we play you guys every morning. We literally rush in the car just to get to listen to you guys before we get to school drop-off.
0: Ay, Rebecca. What are your kids' names, mi amor?
1: Reese and Rose.
0: Reese and Rose.
2: Reese, Rose, Rebecca, Ribeiro.
0: That tells me that you guys play the $1,000 minute to win it every morning.
1: Every morning.
0: Are they in the car with you right now?
1: I just dropped off my son. He's literally going to lose his mind.
2: Damn it!
0: 33324, what city are you guys in?
1: Plantation.
0: My love, unfortunately, you're going to have to do this without your son's help. How old is he?
1: He is 7.
0: And how old is Rose?
1: She's 3, but she's going on 13.
0: Well, then this is perfect. She's going to be your conspirator here on your co-conspirator, I should say.
2: There might be a couple she'll get right in this
0: with one. With $1,000 minute to win it. Let's have some fun in two songs. 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
1: Mom Rebecca, 3-year-old Rose. The whole family's names start with R because Reese was just dropped off at school. You know, since you guys play every day, but let's make sure that everybody's on the same page. 60 seconds to answer 10 questions. If you don't know an answer, what are you going to do, Rebecca?
2: Pass.
1: 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If she blurts it out, I got to keep it. 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Lowercase Law, home of the lowest legal fees in the industry, is going to be cutting you a check.
2: Oh, my God. I need that. Okay.
3: All right. Get you that money, Rebecca.
1: Okay. Here we go, mi cielo, on 3, 2, 1.
3: What does the M in MLB stand for?
2: Major.
3: What is the main meat in a traditional Cuban sandwich?
2: Pass.
3: What is the name of the annual food promotion featuring discounted restaurant menu items across Miami?
2: Miami Food Week.
3: In what state would you find the Great Salt Lake?
2: Pass.
3: What does Dory suffer from in Finding Nemo?
2: Short-term memory loss.
3: Snap, Crackle, Pop is associated with which breakfast cereal brand?
2: Pass.
3: What type of pasta is shaped like little tubes?
2: Macaroni.
3: What U.S. president had a home called Monticello?
2: Pass.
3: Armando Christian Perez is the real name of which Miami-based music artist?
2: Pass.
3: What is the only number spelled with the same number of letters as its value?
2: Pass.
3: Well, okay. All right. We did the passing game. We passed like a professional.
2: This is way harder.
3: You were passing like a mofo.
1: And there's one there that I know that you're going to argue with me on, but I think the macaroni one, it is tubish. Well, but it's got a tube. It's hollow.
3: We're gonna go over everything.
1: Whatever.
3: Let's go over. Rebecca, okay, so because we passed on all of them, we didn't get a chance to go back.
1: You didn't even do that gently.
3: I realize that.
1: You just slipped straight into being rude.
3: Yes, that was my bad, and I'm working on it. Okay, so out of the 10, you got like two and a half, maybe 2 3/4. We'll go over them. The main meat in a traditional Cuban sandwich, we were looking for pork. We would have also accepted ham.
2: Oh, I'm not Cuban. I'm Dominican and Puerto Rican. I don't know this.
1: Pero niña, you're going to tell me you've never had a Cuban sandwich?
2: No, I hate it, actually.
1: Oh, my God.
3: No.
1: Okay, we can hang up now.
3: No.
1: Bye.
3: What a thing to say. All right. The name of the annual food promotion featuring discounted restaurant menus across Miami. I was looking for Miami Spice. You said Miami Restaurant Week, which is... It's Miami Spice. Okay. The state that you'd find the Great Salt Lake would be Utah. Snap, Crackle, Pop is associated with Rice Krispies.
2: That is on the tip of my tongue. Oh, my God. Yes.
3: This is the one Jade's trying to fight for you on. The type of pasta shaped like little tubes. I was looking for penne or rigatoni.
1: Well, but macaroni. Okay.
3: It's not a tube.
2: But macaroni is kind of a tube.
1: Exactly.
2: Think about it.
3: It's like a
1: tube.
3: Curved...
1: It has a little hole in it. I'm sorry.
3: Sure, I'm not.
1: Give her at least half.
3: You can have the full. Okay.
2: I already lost, Ben.
3: I know, it's true.
1: It doesn't really matter. Seriously.
3: It doesn't really matter. Okay, so the U.S. president that had a home called Monticello, that's Thomas Jefferson.
1: Who knows? Okay.
3: It's taught in schools.
1: Okay, well.
3: Okay. Armando Christian Perez, that is also known as Pitbull.
2: Oh, my God.
1: She clearly doesn't cross the 954 over to the 305
3: side. Which I don't blame you.
2: To be honest, I'm actually a New York native, so a lot of the Miami stuff is still getting, used to. Yeah. So.
1: How long have you been in South Florida?
2: A few years.
1: Okay.
3: And the last one, the only number spelled with the same number of letters as its value is the number 4. F-O-U-R, 4. Letters for value. It's the only number.
2: Okay.
1: But you had fun, right? And maybe the next time, because of course you're going to sign up so that you can play, maybe your son, Reese, will be in the car.
2: Oh, my God, yes. I have to find the recording of this conversation so I can play it for him. He's going to lose his mind.
1: Well, you know what? I would prefer that we record the next conversation because Ben's going to work on his rudeness
3: I'm
1: factor.
3: I'm working on my manners. You're, or my bluntness, I guess.
1: It's a little rough.
3: I'm working on it.
1: Let's be a little. Sorry. Although she is from New York, she can probably handle it.
3: She probably can take that,
1: maybe
3: yeah.
1: This isn't the time to call you out on this one.
3: And by the way, Reese and everybody else can find all of our Minute to Win It's when we play them on hits973.com. We post them every day.
1: Rebecca, we love you and Reese and Rose and hope that you have a wonderful day and hope that we get to play with you again.
3: Hi.
1: Hi, Rose.
2: Hi, Rose.
1: Have a
2: thank
1: beautiful
2: you so
1: day.
2: Much. We love you guys.
3: We love you.
1: We love you, honey. Bye.

0: Jade's Juice on Hits 97.3, The Rhythm of Miami. 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We always say yes, yes to savings, yes to you.
1: Thank you for your phone calls on today's gross story of the day. The story about the woman who was dreaming, and she had one of those dreams that it just feels so real. You feel like it's actually happening. And in her sleep, she was imagining that a mouse was trying to make its way into her mouth, and she reacted. And then when she woke up, it wasn't a dream and it was not a mouse. It was a bat, because it's bat season. And I guess it was hiding out in her attic, and now it was looking to hide out in her mouth. They were able to very carefully remove the bat from her mouth. It did not have rabies. All is well with the world.
2: You can also read about it if you're a sick freak. Hits973.com.
1: We blogged it, of course, because it was your favorite story of the day.
2: I don't like it.
1: Lionel Messi hanging up his cleats. 20 years he devoted to the Argentina national team, and he's officially retiring. He played in 6 World Cups. He led Argentina to win 4 years ago. Sadly, lost to Spain this year. He also lost his father last month, and he's actually even contemplating, I'm not sure how much longer I'm going to play for Inter Miami. He's got a lot of personal emotions leading him to making some pretty difficult decisions. But at the end of the day, he's 39. He's almost 40. He's made his money. He's had his accomplishments. And I think it's good for Messi to down.

0: supported the theme for the 1996 Olympics, owns a piece of the Miami Dolphins, and 3 years ago became the first Latina woman to be inducted into the Songwriters Hall of Fame. Felicidades, Glorita Fajardo Estefan. It is her birthday, September the 1st, my fellow Virgo. Muchas, muchas bendiciones, amiga. Our girl has never left South Florida. She too, much like the Jonas Brothers, used to rehearse in her house and make a whole lot of noise. She used to live in Westchester, not far from 87th and 8th Street. And as a thank you to the neighbors for putting up with so much noise, they named the block that she lived on. I think it's Miami Sound Machine Circle Street. It's named after the band.
1: So nice, too.
0: She's ridiculously organic, and she's never, ever forgotten where she comes from.
1: Awesome.
0: Yeah, she lives in a pretty nice house on Star Island.
1: She
0: deserved it.
1: Yeah.
0: She worked for it. But you can stop her anywhere at any time, and she will turn around and give you a hug and give you an autograph. So, Gloria, happy birthday! And that is The Juice on the Jada Alexander Show. 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

0: my daughter. We play you guys every morning. 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
3: Miami-Dade, West Dade on the turnpike, northbound before the Dolphin. We have an accident blocking the right shoulder. Downtown, 395 eastbound, the off-ramp to US-1. We have a broken-down vehicle blocking the left lane. Northwest Dade, 75 southbound, the off-ramp to Miami Gardens Drive. Road construction has a right lane blocked. And Miami Beach on the Julia Tuttle eastbound before Alton Road. An accident has a right shoulder blocked. That's it. 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

0: Community shout out to Max Garcia, 17-year-old Columbus senior, who is officially now the second youngest driver to win an Indy NXT car race.
1: What?
0: I don't know what the Indy NXT car race, but apparently it's a pretty big deal.
1: Yeah, it's very big.
0: And I'm talking about he's the second youngest. I think he, like, the first place, or the youngest was, like, by a couple of months. It's not, like, a big deal.
1: Yeah, yeah.
0: Max Garcia got into racing at the age of 13, clearly too young to compete in the first race of that season. And
1: whoa.
0: He says he's feels naturally comfortable behind the wheel, that believe it or not, when he gets into a fast car, it feels like everything actually slows down for him. So it's kind of like a flip-flop. But anyway, Max Garcia trying to keep his eyes open because the race was in Milwaukee, and he was back at school yesterday morning making South Florida proud. So Max, congratulations from all of us here. You're raising your hand.
1: It's more of a comment than a question. These Columbus students churning out
0: ground
1: some
0: zero is Columbus
1: superstars.
0: You
1: bro.
0: See why it's my favorite school?
1: It's insane. Good for you.
0: It's
1: boys.
0: Not just because the boys were,
1: all right,
0: were super cute when I go. Okay. Say goodbye, please.
1: Hey, bye.
0: Be good. Be safe. Be blessed. Be kind to each other. And we hope that you'll be back here tomorrow morning at 6 a.m. for the Jade Alexander Show on Hits 97.3, The Rhythm of Miami. See you mañana, mis amigos.

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It's Ian James. I wish I had a sliver of the confidence that Madonna does. 68 years old. You see what she wears? Like, I still swim with a t-shirt on.

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Hits 97.3, the Rhythm of Miami. We're finding a lot about Dolly Parton out after she passed away. It's all been good. Like, she was pitching Beyonce's Jolene cover for years before it ever released. Hits 97.3, the Rhythm of Miami. Pretty cool story.

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You don't have tickets? You need $1,000. Another keyword.

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The story keeps getting crazier and crazier with Sabrina Carpenter and her alleged stalker. The guy, like, showed up on her Ring doorbell camera, ended up getting arrested, and they just dropped all the charges because they found him mentally incompetent to stand trial. Ladies,

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Coming here in just a few weeks. Tell me what song 1 is today.

Doja Cat and Lotto taking over the Kaseya Center November the 11th. 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Just give me the name and city of the previous winner. Boom, you're going to the show. It's 97.

0: bathroom?
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Doja Cat, Kaseya Center in November, playing Ticket Tag again. Got to remember the name and the city of the winner this morning with the Jade Alexander Show at 5:30.

0: It's Jade Alexander from Hits 97.3, The Rhythm of Miami, teaming up with my friends at EdFed Credit Union to give one lucky student a $1,500 scholarship every month. 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

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It's Ian James. So yesterday I told you how Miley Cyrus is now just Miley because it popped up on her website, in her social media. So she debuted the name change, and she's teasing new music for the first time in months.

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Nadie. 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
4: 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I love it.

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Literally, they did the popular cereals in every state. Fruit Loops, number one in Florida. 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
6: 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Let's start off with Miami-Dade County. On the Palmetto Expressway southbound, the off-ramp to Sunset Drive has a disabled vehicle, and it's blocking the right lane. Moving over to Broward County, Dixie Highway right at Oakland Park Boulevard has an accident. 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

Betsy and James, it's 97.3, The Rhythm of Miami. Talk about nostalgia. Tom Cruise announcing a sequel to Days of Thunder. I should probably watch the first one. I feel like Jade.

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6: Good afternoon to you. Let's start off with Miami-Dade County. We do have an accident on the Florida Turnpike. It's northbound right at Northwest 41st Street, and it's blocking the five left lanes. We do have stop-and-go traffic from Northwest 12th Street. Moving over to Broward County, again on the Florida Turnpike, it's northbound right after the Sawgrass Expressway. There's an accident blocking the right shoulder. One more in Broward. It's on Dixie Highway at Oakland Park Boulevard, and it is an accident. 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
0: WFLC HD1, Miami, Fort Lauderdale. Another keyword for Jade Alexander's 1K payday coming up at 5 p.m. with Martika Lopez.

Hits 97.3, the rhythm of Miami. Was good, South Florida. Chichi coming through, filling in for Martica Lopez this week. Totally got caught up in that rain if you're in the Hollywood area.

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2: Okay, good afternoon to you. Let's start off with Broward County. On the Florida Turnpike northbound, right at Atlantic Boulevard, we have an accident blocking the left lane. Another one in Broward is on Sunrise Boulevard eastbound, right at Northwest 15th Avenue. This is an accident, and it's blocking the right lane. Moving over to Miami-Dade County, on the Florida Turnpike northbound, right at Northwest 41st Street, we do have an accident. The five left lanes are blocked, and it's stop-and-go traffic from Northwest 12th Street. 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

97.3, the Rhythm of Miami. So Bruno Mars and Karol G, you guys, they are not dating, but rumors have been crazy because go check their Instagram. They posted some pictures that look like a soft launch looking

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5: All right, let's start off with Miami-Dade County. We have a lot going on. First off, there's an accident on the Palmetto Expressway. It's westbound at Douglas Road. The right lane is blocked. Also in Dade County on the Florida Turnpike, northbound right at Northwest 41st Street. We do have an accident. The five left lanes are blocked, and it's stop-and-go traffic from Northwest 12th Street. One more in Dade County. This time, it's the I-95 Express Lane, northbound right at Northwest 135th Street, which is Opa-locka Boulevard. There's a disabled vehicle blocking the left lane. Moving on over to Broward County, there's an accident on the Florida Turnpike. It's northbound right at Atlantic Boulevard, and the left lane is blocked. One more in Broward. This time, it's the I-95 Express Lane southbound right at 595. There is an accident blocking the left lane. 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

Doja Cat and Lotto taking over the Kaseya Center November the 11th. Your chance to win tickets all this week on the Jade Alexander Show, 8:30 in the morning. Just give me the name and city of the previous winner. Boom, you're going to the show. 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
4: Counting down your 5 favorite songs of the day. Yes, Chichi in for Martika Lopez this week. And you know our girl Martika hooked it up and left some tickets for the Jonas Brothers. The Burning Up Tour is coming October 5th. And I got you. You have to listen to the countdown, though. Write them down. And at the end of the countdown, I will definitely get a winner. 5th most requested song of the day. I love her. Ariana Grande, Hate That.

0: 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Uh-huh. 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
2: Good afternoon to you. Let's start off with Miami-Dade County. We do have an accident on the Florida Turnpike. It's northbound right at Northwest 41st Street. The five left lanes are blocked and it's stop-and-go traffic from Northwest 12th Street. Also in Miami-Dade County on I-95 northbound, right at the Rickenbacker Causeway, we have an accident. All lanes are blocked. Traffic is passing through the right shoulder. One more in Dade County on I-95. This time the express lane southbound, the on-ramp from the Golden Glades entrance, has emergency vehicles and the on-ramp is closed. Moving over to Broward County on the Florida Turnpike northbound right at Atlantic Boulevard, there is an accident and the left lane is blocked. 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
0: Emily, where are you calling from?
1: Cutler Bay.
0: Hey, Emily in Cutler Bay. You're caller 9. I'm guessing you wanted these Jonas Brothers tickets.
1: Yes.
0: Emily is crashing out, you guys. Who's your favorite brother?
1: Nick.
0: Shout out to you and Nick. Y'all gonna be together in a room. It's called the Kasaya Center. 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
1: All right, let's start off with Miami-Dade County. We do have an accident on I-95. It's northbound at the Rickenbacker Causeway. All lanes are blocked and traffic is passing through on the shoulder. Also in Dade County on the Florida Turnpike northbound right at Northwest 41st Street, there is an accident and traffic is slow from Northwest 12th Street. Broward County, you are looking good. 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The new Domino is what happens when dinner stops asking everyone what they want and starts asking you your favorite toppings, your plans, yours and yours alone. Because it's made for one person with a Detroit-style Parmesan crust and made to go where you go. Try it tonight only at Domino's. I'm Nikki Ramirez and this is Hits 97.3, The Rhythm of Miami.

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4: 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And if you need help spelling, because it's one of the tricky ones, SEPTEMBER is the first day of September. 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
5: Good afternoon. Let's start off with Broward County. We do have slow-moving traffic on I-95. It's southbound between Cypress Creek Road and Sterling Road. Moving over to Miami-Dade County, we have jam traffic on I-95. It's northbound between US 1, which is South Dixie Highway, and Northwest 2nd Street. So please allow some time as you head out. 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

Hits 97.3, the rhythm of Miami. Chichi and for Martica Lopez all week. And you know we got those ticket tags, Doja Cat tickets. Do y'all follow Doja Cat on Twitch? She's always on her streams live, but she was talking about her tour here in South Florida.

of Miami. It is time to play Ticket Tag, 866-227-9730. If you know how to play or if you've never played before, it is time. I have Doja Cat tickets. Call me now.

0: 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Who's this?
1: Jennifer.
0: Jennifer, where are you calling from?
1: Plantation.
0: Hey, Jennifer, you're caller 9. Have you ever played Ticket Tag?
1: No, first time.
0: Oh, my God. Do you know how to play?
1: Yes.
0: Okay, so you were listening to Jade Alexander this morning, and you know who won.
1: Onika from Miami Lakes.
0: You got the tickets! You're gonna go see Doja Cat November 11th, 11-11. I love that. But congratulations. Totally hooked up. Let him know what station you stay locked in with.
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3: All right, let's start off with Broward County. The I-95 Express Lane northbound right after Hillsboro Boulevard has an accident blocking the left lane. Also in Broward on the Florida Turnpike northbound at Hollywood Boulevard, there's an accident and the left lane's blocked. Moving over to Miami-Dade County, slow-moving traffic on I-95. It's northbound between Southwest 7th Street and the Florida Turnpike. Right now, your delay is about 30 minutes. 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
11: 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And throwbacks you love. 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They say you're-

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DJ Vic Latino is getting ready. I'm ready. 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
6: Let's start off with Broward County. We have slow-moving traffic on I-95 with southbound between Cypress Creek Road and Sterling Road. Your delay right now is about 10 minutes. Moving over to Miami-Dade County, we have some delays on the Palmetto Expressway. It's northbound between Northwest 25th Street and Northwest 103rd Street. Your delay time right now is going to be about 30 minutes. 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I'm Nikki Ramirez. 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

Miami. Okay, so the Anthony Bourdain movie is out. It's called Tony, out in theaters. I do want to go see it, but in honor of the movie being out, I'm going to share with y'all Anthony Bourdain's spots that he came to here in Miami that you can go to in like 8

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4: Let's start off with Miami-Dade County. We do have stop-and-go traffic on I-95. It's northbound between US 1 and the Florida Turnpike. Right now, your delay is about 40 minutes. Moving over to Broward County, if you're going to be traveling on I-95 from 595 to Cypress Creek Road, it's going to take you about 20 minutes. 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